0: 13 G Putnam. Do you have a medic in route?
1: Affirmative. We also have Pandora's flying route, so they'll be there.
0: Okay, which is the medic 300?

0: go ahead, phone number.
1: ETA 25 minutes on my flight.
0: All right, thank you. This flight's OPD will be coming down Main Street from the east off of Road 5. Just turning on to 224 now.
1: That's cool. Having EMS squad 120 coming down eastbound on 224 going to ACC. They are running hot. They need light flight. They are requesting an escort to hold light.
2: You're clear. I'm going to hold the light over at Oak and Main. We've got a lot of people downtown with our ex.
1: You're clear. Revising just in case. Need correction. It's westbound from 224. They're coming in from the right side of the village.
2: Yeah, I know what you meant. 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
1: You call the care center, advise them to patient's current posture.

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1: 14, good.
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1: Good.
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0: 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Leads might be down.
1: You're clear.

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1: 94, can I have you in route 724th and Drive? It's going to be for an EMS call. An 83-year-old female has fallen at that location. She's unsure if any of her doors are going to be unlocked for EMS. She states that the garage might be unlocked. Could you go check her out for me?
0: Affirmative, number 0.

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0: 13, 37.
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0: Medic 110 is transporting to St. Peter's.
1: You're clear. 21-6.
2: What was the CP's name on this?
3: Her name was Abby Hardy. She's from North Carolina.
2: All right.
0: Nine four 3347.
1: 9 4.

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1: Yes.
0: I spoke with Ethan. He's okay. He's going to make contact with CP.
1: Here.

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0: Spoke with the residents at 204 South 4th Street. They're the ones that were setting them off, right?
1: Yes.
0: They only had a couple left over from the holiday. They're done for the evening. 33.
1: Here.

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1: You're clear. Is that going to be your RO?
0: Hey, for.

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1: Yes.
0: Clear, St. Regis.
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1: You're.
2: Flying, bottom 86. 224 west of Road 19, Indiana. God, we trust. Edward David, Edward 735. 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

0: 14 caught on 33.
1: You're good.
0: Good. What's the 7 that unit 29 is out with?
2: Oh. 14 is going to be Edward.

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1: Should be 14-122-0373, repeating 14-122-0373, Garcia.
2: 14-0.
0: 14-0.
3: 7-3, bottom.
4: Yes.
3: Everything's okay here. She's having issues with the car doing it on its own. I'm going to take a look at it.
4: Here.
0: 29, bottom. That is going to come back to a Jesse Garcia. Be advised that status is suspended. Financial responsibility. Commercial status is also suspended.

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1: Good.
0: I gotta run up to the office and grab some tools real quick.
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0: 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Can you run and see if there's any 15s?
1: You're clear. Are both going to come back to the same individual?
0: Negative.

0: 14.
1: 29, that Indiana test status is going to come back to National in Chester out of New Haven, Indiana. The status is going to not say what it is, it's just blank. There's no 15s on that subject. However, that status for a Christopher Biller does not come back through LEAP. There's no name matching that date of birth.

0: 15年なんだ。
1: うん。
0: 29, that's going to be a negative on either of them going to be a runaway. They also could not bring back a Christopher Miller in their in-house.

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2: Oh, dear.
3: We're okay. 33, 47. Just hung up. Unhook the battery for the night. Just take care of it in the morning.
2: Yeah.
1: Pull up on him.
0: Pull on, go ahead.
1: Subject's vehicle is parked off the side of the road. Not a hazard. Those subjects are going to be walking back to their residence. They'll be in Route 25. For test. 14 will also be in Route 25 with that mail.
0: You're
1: 14 will be in Route 25. Long mail 21.
0: You're

0: 14, Papa.
1: 14, go ahead.
0: Units got 37 or 25. I'll have one male 21.
1: You're good.
2: Come on, I'm 37, Joe.
1: Point on this side.

0: No, qué pasa.
1: Nice guy.
0: I'll be 53.
1: Yeah.

0: Central, put in 86.
1: And?
0: Be East North Perry 8H with Henry Robert Queen 7657. That's HRQ 7657.
1: Here, sir.

0: 73 Phantom, satisfied name and DOB.
1: Yes.
0: First name Sophie, Sam Ocean, Paul, Henry, Ida, Edward, middle initial R, Robert. Last name Gilroy, George, Ida, Lincoln, Robert, Ocean, Young, pray for DOB.
1: 10 9 8 of 09 9 8 of 09. Here,

0: That's at 3 cents.
1: Okay.
0: Sophie Gilroy out of Bluffton. Notice is suspended. Carford lens is needed. Suspension is going to be court suspension, minor offense. 7/8/2026. Only one conviction, speed on highway, 2026.
1: Okay, it's going to be fast.
0: Could you repeat?
1: We're clear. It's going to be the passenger.
2: Okay.
0: Here.

0: 这么做，不能。
1: Yes.
0: Can you attach that as data in command?
1: Yes.

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1: Good.
0: Nothing came back on that last four.
1: Okay.

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1: You're all right.
0: Just advising, there's a silver Acura sedan on 65 heading southbound towards your village. I finally got the signal 7 back through Leeds, and it has the register on ours, not valid, just to be aware.
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0: 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It's going to be a male driver, not the RO.
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0: 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Burglar alarm coming from Beckman Jewelers. 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

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For a general fire alarm, sure, cell clear 533.

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1: 12-1, go ahead.
0: 12-1, I have a Sigma 9, possible burglary sometime this week at 306 West Forest Street. CP will be there in about 10 minutes. I'll be speaking with a barb just now.
1: Okay.

0: 37 here. Nobody's here at this time.
1: Yeah, she was coming from Oakland.
0: Okay.

0: 7-5, connection straight, Kelsey Coronado, GPX, near room straight, report the, an accident report for 7-8 handle. She has a few questions about it.
1: Alright.

0: left, London 37, the courthouse.
1: 11, clear.
0: Yeah.
2: Tell me 35, all suite 37, courthouse.
1: Here.

0: 13-1.
1: Go ahead, buddy.
0: 13-1, can you answer the Dollar General in Pandora? In reference to a lockout, there is a 34 locked in the vehicle. The vehicle's not running. Give me more information now.
1: Copy and refund them.

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1: 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It'd be a gray Infiniti.
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0: 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Thank you.
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1: Affirmative. 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
0: 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One vehicle struck a post.
1: Okay. 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
1: 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Doesn't believe to be injured, just needs help up.
0: Okay.

Lieutenant Tim Lipsky, MS, Auto EMS, Tim Lipsky, MS, Auto EMS, 726 East Matthias Street, Leipzig. 26 East Matthias Street, Leipzig, would be for a 60-year-old male. 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
0: If you have, yeah, can you start me at 47 for assist?
1: Here,

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0: Signal 21848 Road I Ida 17. 21848 Road I 17. In reference to a unruly 10-year-old.
1: You're clear, what about?
0: Why, be advised, he is, per the initial caller, who is not there, that he has ADHD, has not taken meds, and he's verbally abusive at this time.
1: You're clear.

0: 6, I don't know.
1: 6, go ahead.
0: The person that called this in, was she directed by the mother that had that residence to make the call?
1: She must have spoke with her mother who advised that the problem going on. This is a sister.
0: Okay, do we have a phone number for Mrs. Busk? If she didn't request us there to deal with her child's issues, I'm not going to do it on behalf of a third-party caller.
1: You're clear. I'll make contact if I'm able.

0: 6 to 23.
1: Good.
0: Just stand by till we get an answer on that. This call came out of Pauline County. She's not even at the residence, and I want to make sure that the actual people at this residence are requesting law enforcement.
1: Beautiful.

0: attempted several times to make contact, unable to make contact with the CP, and advised her to contact her mother and call our office direct.
1: Okay, you can 33 and from the call then. If Miss Lust needs us, she has a phone, she can call us.
0: You're clear.

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Bell does not believe to be injured. Does have a home care hospice nurse on scene with him. Insurance is clear. 1142.

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1: Right, sir.

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0: unit 11. 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
1: Clear, thank you.

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1: Then.
0: Can I transfer Anna to your PX? Maybe she's spoken to you before about FTO training.
1: Affirmative.

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0: We'll divert to Walmart. 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
0: When you come in the doors, go straight down that aisle. We're going to be by A20 and 21.
1: You said A20 and 21?
0: Affirmative.
1: Copy that.

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0: 11th and Abner, 858 Zebra King William, 858 Zebra King William.
1: Yeah.

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0: Or Fenner, Cole, whoever's in the water truck, you got a copy.

0: 757.
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0: 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I'll be 33 citation issued.
1: You're clear.

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0: 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It's going to be State Route 15, Route 13, G, George.
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1: Okay.
0: 11, Thunder.
2: 7, go ahead.
0: 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Follow up, Sheriff Sale.
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0: Coming north on 115, past the second car, that's towards you.

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1: Here.
2: Is that the car 23?
0: Affirmative.
3: 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All right, go ahead.
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2: Brad.
1: Yeah, St. Peter Paul School for a minute.

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1: 换一个。
0: The 86A at the marathon in Colitis.
1: Yes, sir.
0: Signal 7, John's making pictures 1-8, JLT 2-8.

0: calling in. 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
1: Tom Henry, 497-1127.
0: You're clear. I'll let you know if I get it back.

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0: Yeah, correct.

0: 6 to 23. Go ahead. Michael Martini.
1: Paper.
0: License is suspended.
1: If you're clear, we just got him loose.
0: Okay, I'm using Oleg.
1: You're clear.

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0: 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The 115 and I-14. 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
1: 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You're needed at 17801 Road E16, 17801 Road E, Edward 16, for a 51-year-old male with abdominal pain. He has shortness of breath, does have a history of AFib, but I'm going to clear 1422.

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1: 500, I'm okay.
0: High five.

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0: Can you check and see if Justin Fulmer has any 15s?
1: You're there somewhere.

0: 23, that would be affirmative out of Allen County. It does say Pickup County 1, adjacent county.
1: You're clear.
2: If you see him, he does have violent tendencies.
1: You're clear. There's someone riding a bike down Main Street. Not sure if that's him or not.

0: Who are we looking for?
1: Possibly Justin Bummer riding a bicycle.
0: Okay.

0: agree with the last spot you stated.
1: Just east of Thomas, Holmaine.
0: Okay.

0: 7523.
1: Good.
0: Was it a tan e-bike?
1: I don't think so. I think it was a darker colored regular bike.
0: Okay. I was going to say, I just seen Milto Garcia come through here. He's always riding that around.
1: What was the description of the clothing he was wearing?
0: Croy's mowing uniform.
1: Okay, I believe the man we're looking for is wearing a dark colored shirt.

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0: ADCC is the carrier parking lot today.

0: 28, I'm 28. You have registration.
1: Say what?

0: Negative, is a red mini bike.
1: 28,

0: 34, go ahead.
1: I'll be 36.
0: All right, 4 o'clock.

EMS, attention, Audeville EMS, you have a run. 210 Max Street, Audeville. 210 Max Street in Audeville. 64-year-old male, conscious, fall from yesterday, hip injury. Time now 15:23. Be advised 300 is not available.

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0: That's clear. You show 110 acknowledging. We'll be en route shortly. You can cancel 300.

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0: I'm Paul 827-272, TP 827-272. Just a pass, please.

0: 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En route to St. Rita's for a discharge to lift 6. Advise when they're unloaded.
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2: Okay. 7-4 following around. 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
0: Clear of St. Rita's, en route to Meadows of Ottawa. 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
1: Here.
2: 745. Good.
1: Can I get around to the duplex on 2nd and Thomas Street? I have a caller on the phone saying her sister's boyfriend is at the apartment trying to hotwire her car. Her sister is currently in jail, and the landlord wants it moved, and now the boyfriend's trying to hotwire it.
2: Okay, clear. Clear off.
1: Boyfriend's name's going to be a Carlos Parrott.
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